a hard day? Feeling worn out and tired? Well, make sure you listen to the best uplifting music on the coast on Drive Time, right here on Fraser Coast FM.

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I guess they understand how lonely life has been.

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in the hot days, sun rays. Now you're blazed and hailing down a Valencian taxi. Well, oh my, you're so fine, you're so damn cool.

Oh, such a lovely track from those guys. Coming up next, I've got a track from Guy Sebastian. Of course, you will have heard me say that I'm very excited to be going to see him later on this year when he's in Maryborough. So this is, well, this one is Angels Brought Me Here, one of my faves.